0: Thank you. Thank you.
1: We do quiet one, loud one, quiet one, loud one. Sort of just a boot. Splash here, splash there.
2: So what we're going to do is we're going to mix it up a little. We'll have some heavy tones and some light tones and something in between. And, yeah.
1: This is a

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I was like, what the hell was this guy's problem? Some of the drawings were pretty cool.

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1: Something we were screwing around with at sound checks. We're gonna give it another shot here. Try this out. See how it sounds. Go something like this. Wrote a song about it. 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Here you go. The senator don't love no drug program. You've been a dopehead for 30 years. There we go. The senator don't like no women. He prefers

Yeah, so I watched the Pink Panther last night, and so I'm trying to desperately to be funny, and then it's just not working out so good. What shit? I'm gonna say. I wonder if maybe I could have been a comedian or something. Maybe I could have been a

0: Yeah, I gotta learn that one again, because I love it so much. But I'm a little scared right now, because I'll probably mess it up and then I'll be all embarrassed.
1: It's called Two-Step.

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And the little story, I was in New York City, and I was walking down the street, trying to find the place I was going. I can't remember where I was going now, but... Because I met this girl, and I asked her directions, you know. And she was tiny, you know. And she wasn't young, she was just tiny. And so I asked her directions, and she said, oh, that's the way down there. You walk over there, go down there, you walk over there, you go down there, and then you're there, something like that, anyway.

0: Thank you very much.
1: Well, we already done it.
2: That'd be like, you know, like saying a thing and then not saying it for a little while and then saying it again. Then people would be like, why'd he say that again?

0: So what are you doing back?
1: Well, I sat back and thought about the things we used to do. It really meant a lot to me. You mean a lot to me.
0: I really mean that much to you?
1: Girl, you know it's true.

my very, very good friend, my dear friend, Tim Reynolds. It's awesome to be here, but I'll talk about that later.

This is a great song by maybe one of the most amazing songwriters that ever lived, and then he's also one of the most beautiful people that maybe ever lived too, which is kind of groovy combination. Anyway,

So we've been doing this this tour. I guess this is a fifth show we've done, Tim and I. And I... So this little song's been growing out while we've been playing, sort of. It's a little story. And the little story, I was in New York City, and I was walking down the street, trying to find the place I was going. I can't remember where I was going now, but... Because I met this girl, and I asked her directions, you know. And she was tiny, you know. And she wasn't young, she was just tiny.

or something like that, anyway. So, but I walked about 10 paces away and I was thinking, dude.

0: Thank you very much.
1: But well, we already done it.
2: That'd be like, you know, like saying a thing and then not saying it for a little while and then saying it again. Then people would be like, why'd he say that again?